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3: 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There's nothing much to eat and everybody leaves. There's a place in the forest where the animals dance. 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